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John Morgan's going to be coming on to the show and hanging out coming up in the next couple of weeks. Always look forward to seeing how he's doing. Such a nice guy. Just so nice. 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
9: It is indeed. Lainey Wilson made a big announcement this weekend. And Lord, if you listen to Morgan Wallen at work, it's not good for you. I'll explain coming up. I know, I read this story and I went, what? Yep, I'll tell you all about it, how it's bad for you to listen to Morgan Wallen.

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2: Mid-air. That is where a 67-year-old man from Arizona was arrested after they returned to the ground, after he became violently unruly on this American Airlines Flight 618. The plane was supposed to go directly from Dallas to Newark, but the plane, you know it's serious when they diverted to Baltimore. Passengers and a former law enforcement officer intervened when this man began shouting using vulgar language and then physically assaulted allegedly fellow travelers. But I guess there's video, so. Including hitting a passenger, striking a woman who tried to help, and damaging a laptop computer. Witnesses say he continued escalating at one point, biting at least one passenger, prompting travelers to restrain him with zip ties and duct tape until the plane landed in Baltimore. Authorities then boarded that aircraft around 10:15 p.m., removed that man from the flight, and charged him with disorderly conduct and second-degree assault. He was treated for a minor arm wound and taken into custody. The flight later continued on to Newark. The FBI and FAA are investigating the in-air disturbance. But people are saying now, hey, it would be a great idea to standard issue, just have duct tape on planes as the best way to secure somebody. God forbid it happens again.
3: And well, don't forget about the zip ties, because let me tell you something. You can do anything with a zip tie. You can build a house with zip ties.
4: That and some really strong duct tape. Ooh, yep. We'll get the job done.
2: Yep. Bite your lip, Anastasia.
4: Oh, my God.
2: But wait, there's more from Dallas.
3: Okay, so there was a time, and Kincaid and I love this. There was a time when you could go to the airport. This was, of course, before 9/11. Mm-hmm. You could go in and you could go all the way to the gate. And when your loved one or whoever it was getting off the plane, you could be standing there waiting on them. Oh, I love this. Not necessarily to wait on somebody. I just love the fact that you could go anywhere you wanted to in the airport.
2: When it was fun, also, you've heard of the Gen Z stare. There's this thing you'll see with Gen X where we get off the plane and we can't help ourselves. We'll look to the left, look to the right, and look for people. We know because when we were kids.
3: Yep.
2: Our loved ones would meet us at the gate.
4: Really?
2: It was wild.
4: Yep.
2: Yeah, you knew that you were loved by somebody when they

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0: When we get back. Oh, Lauren, we got to talk about what happened in the game yesterday.
3: The game last night? Yeah, the big FSU-SMU game. Yeah.
0: What a mess. Imagine, especially if you traveled to be at that game.
3: That's all I could think about. I was like, imagine those people who bought tickets and now it's a two-hour delay because of a power outage.
0: You flew in, your alumni, you flew in, and then the power goes out, and that's going to spawn a whole conversation of what did you do when you were out just enjoying the evening and the power went out? What then?

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1027, the Hit Kicker Bar. It's number one country. Good Tuesday morning. Mike in the midday, back in the driver's seat. Let's keep it going with the latest from Jelly. Get those hands up.

0: Jason Aldean on 102.7, a Hit Kicker Brevard's number one country. Good Tuesday morning. Welcome back to work. Hopefully you had a fantastic three-day holiday weekend. And yesterday for Labor Day, you got to relax, hang out, just do nothing, you know. Or maybe you got the honey-do list done. I don't know. But hopefully it was a good time off, you know. But today is going to feel like a Monday all day long. And, well, that's just how it goes. So, I don't know. Would you prefer to have a three-day holiday weekend every weekend and only work 4 days a week? What was the survey? 64% of Americans say, yeah, I like to do that. So, would you really, though? Okay.
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1027, the Hit Kicker. Brevard's number one country mic in the midday, playing the most nonstop country hits, getting you back to work after a three-day holiday weekend. Welcome back. Here's the latest from Luke Combs. Rethink some things on the Hit Kicker.

0: 1027, the Head Kicker, Brevard's number one country. Good morning and happy Tuesday. Welcome back to work. It is Mike in the midday after a three-day holiday weekend, but we're back to the grind. Going to feel like a Monday all day today, but you got it in you because you've been well-rested. All right, get your phone out. Let's get you qualified. We got this flyaway to go see Riley Green, so you can pack your bags and saddle up because we want to send you and your bestie to Vegas as Riley takes his Cowboy As It Gets tour to Las Vegas. And we're sending four lucky fans and a guest along for the ride with round-trip airfare, hotel, premium tickets to see Riley at the Resorts World Las Vegas. Plus, we'll even send you home with an autographed vinyl of his new album coming out September the 18th called That's Just Me. All right, let's get into the second keyword for today. It's miles, M-I-L-E-S. We're going many miles here. Text the word miles to 95819 to get qualified for the Riley Green Flyway to Vegas, week number two. So you could be this week's grand prize winner. All right, so text miles, M-I-L-E-S, to 95819. That's your new keyword, and that keyword will be good until 12 noon. And then coming up at noon, we shall get you a new keyword. Sound like a plan? All right, so text the word miles to 95819 to get qualified. And if you're just hearing about this contest for the first time, find out more info and contest rules over at thehitkicker.com. Good luck.
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1027, the Hit Kicker, Brevard's number one country. Good morning. It's Mike in the midday playing the most nonstop country hits. Let's keep it going on this Tuesday morning with some Stella Lefty. It's Boston.

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1027, a hit kicker. 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

1027 Hit Kicker, Brevard's number one country mic in the midday on your Tuesday after Labor Day. But hey, we're getting it done, right? Into the second hour of our work day today as we take you through the midday. We'll jump into A Day for Everything after Megan Maroney's 6 Months Later from the Cloud 9 album.

0: Megan Maroney on 1027, a hit kicker Brevard's number one country. Mike in the midday on your Tuesday after Labor Day. And it's time to hop into a day for everything. Yep, go ahead and gather around the radio. Get a little closer. There you go. 365 days a year, friend. They like to slap, slap, slap. Something on every day of the calendar. Let's get to it. You know, today, for all you Star Trek fans, today is National Star Trek Day. And it's the 60th anniversary of the show's premiere. I was always a Star Wars guy, so sorry about that. I mean, don't hate Star Trek, but more of a Star Wars guy. Anyway, moving on, I digress. Today's also National Pledge of Allegiance Day. We'll get the kids in here at noon to get that for us. It's also National Dog Walker Appreciation Day, Pediatric Oncology Nurses Day. Thank you for all that you do, life-saving work. It's also World Physical Therapy Day and International Food Delivery Day. Maybe you're going to get some DoorDash or Uber Eats for your lunch today. And finally, if you don't know what to get for lunch, did you know today's National Bacon Burger Day. Mm-mm-mm. What's that burger shop downtown Melbourne? The Hamburger Place? Whatever. Oh, love that place. What's it called? The Hamburger? Yeah. I don't know, but they make the best hamburger and bun in town. Anyway, all right, countdown's on. 53 days left until Halloween. Let's get these costumes figured out. And 54 days. So Halloween night, before you go to bed, you want to set your clocks back an hour, because we're going to fall back. Daylight savings time comes to an end. That, my friends, is a day for everything. So go ahead, pick something on the list, celebrate it, have fun doing it. All I ask of you is that you do it safely.
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1027, a hit kicker, Brevard's number one country, Mike in the midday, gearing up for the all-requested lunch hour. 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

As Luke Holmes on 1027, a hit kicker, Brevard's number one country. Mike in the midday doing the all request lunch hour, sponsored by Fish Lips Waterfront Bar and Grill, located out at Port Canaveral. Do appreciate you tuning in. Want to say hi to Mary, tuned in today in West Melbourne. On her lunch break, wants to hear some Miranda Lambert. Here you go, Mary, and thanks for listening. I know.

0: That's your request of Miranda Lambert on 102.7 The Hit Kicker, Brevard's number one country. It is Mike in the midday doing the Tuesday edition of the All Request Lunch Hour, sponsored by Fish Lips Waterfront Bar and Grill, located out at Port Canaveral. 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All right, get your phone out. It's lunch hour. You're taking a break anyway, so let's get you qualified for this flyaway. Pack your bags and saddle up because Riley Green is taking his cowboy as it gets tour to Las Vegas. He's going to be performing live at the Resorts World Las Vegas, and we want to get you and a friend there. We're picking four lucky fans and a guest. Round trip airfare for two, hotel, premium tickets to see Riley Green live, and we'll even send you home with an autographed copy of his new album, which doesn't come out till September the 18th, called That's Just Me, and it's on vinyl. So get you a record player and let's go have some fun. All right, let's get you signed up. We're up to our third keyword before this Tuesday, and your new keyword is good until 3 o'clock, and it's tonight. T-O-N-I-G-H-T. All right, so text the word tonight to 95819 to get qualified to go see Riley Green in Vegas. Just trying to make more experiences with you. 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More info and contest rules right there at thehitkicker.com. 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
1: Owen Lauren, the producer, clued us in on a situation where one of her husband Clay's friends, you know, one of the rowdy ones, Dallas.
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0: 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Samantha wants to hear some Chris Young today for lunch. This is Tomorrow. It's on 1027 The Hit Kicker.
1: Tomorrow, I'm gonna leave here. I'm gonna let you go and walk away like every day I said I would. And tomorrow,

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1: 1027 Hit Kicker, Brevard's number one country, Mike in the Midday, playing the most nonstop country hits as you and I roll through a Tuesday lunch day, sponsored by Fish Lips Waterfront Bar and Grill. It's the all-request lunch hour. So once again, the box office winner over the weekend. It was a low-key box office, but yet Spider-Man topped the list for the sixth week in a row. Meanwhile, summer 2026 did break the all-time record. So it was still kind of slow, but it still broke a record. See, I think more and more people are heading back to the movies. And now with Spider-Man, Brand New Day, winning for the sixth week in a row at number one, it's now earned over $2.6 billion globally. Not too shabby. So I think movies are back, right? Thank you, Spider-Man, for bringing movies back. We're going back to the theaters. We're getting overpriced popcorn, big giant drinks. And by the way, you can get you a really cool movie popcorn bucket now. But get your debit card out. So anyway, it's good to see that the movies are making a comeback, man, because they got hit hard after 2020, man. After COVID, we didn't know if the movie theaters were ever going to bounce back. But man, after Spider-Man, looks like that might be happening.
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say so. 1027 a hit kicker, Brevard's number one country. Mike in the midday doing the all request lunch hour, sponsored by Fish Lips Waterfront Bar and Grill. Barry wants to hear some Jelly Roll. Here's Need a Favor on the hit kicker.

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1027-8, Gigger Brevard's number one country. It's Mike in the Midday. College football finally back in action over the weekend. How about that Michigan, Western Michigan finish the other night with the Phantom? Let's rig this game. 1 second added back to the clock. That was nuts, wasn't it?

0: Ella Langley. What's that? 21 weeks now at number one on the Billboard Hot 100. Not too shabby. Breaking all kinds of records with that one, and we like it. It's from her Dandelion album. If you haven't had a chance to check out that entire album, check it out. You're going to like it. All right. Hopefully you enjoyed your three-day holiday weekend, but when's the next standard U.S. federal three-day holiday weekend? Well, after Labor Day, it's going to be October 10th through the 12th because Columbus Day falls on a Monday, October 12th. So that will be your next three-day holiday weekend per se. The workplace doesn't observe, if your workplace doesn't observe Columbus Day, then you're likely your next three-day holiday weekend. You have to wait all the way till December, and that is Christmas weekend, because Friday, December 25th through the 27th is when we'll be celebrating Christmas, right? So Christmas falls on a Friday. So there you go. That'll be your next big extended holiday weekend if you don't get Columbus Day off. If you get Columbus Day off, man, yours is coming up next month again.
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1027 Hit Kicker Brevard's number one country Mike in the midday, playing the most nonstop country hits. Got the brand new one now from Low Cash. Love these guys, man. It's called Talkin' Bout. If you haven't heard it yet, turn it up. It's on the Hit Kicker. If I'm

0: 1027 Hit Kicker Brevard's number one country mic in the midday, playing the most nonstop country hits on a Tuesday work day. So Gen Z's got a new target. Sorry, millennials, it's you. I guess it's gotten so bad that now the Gen Zers are referring to the millennials as the new boomers. Thank goodness they left Gen X out of this one. They don't call in Gen X until they need to bring the adults into the room. It kind of feels like these days, doesn't it? Anyway, some of the millennial things that Gen Z is really tired of is the 90s nostalgia. Really? Now, you can't say that about country, because 90s country is hands down best, Gen Z, just saying. Being obsessed with Harry Potter, the millennials, okay, they do love their Harry Potter, nothing wrong with that. Taking pictures of avocado toast and putting it online. And then the hipster culture. Is the millennials really the hipster culture? You know what? I think Gen Z, we love you, but they just look for something to complain about.
1: Kincaid and Dallas.
2: I had an idea this morning because I'm so focused on this stupid lottery. And I thought, you know what we could do today as a public service? You could yank random arm hairs. We could put them on a white piece of paper and then we could pick six numbers and we could choose our own Powerball numbers to play based on the arm hairs you plucked. I was so excited. And then I was in the car and I was less excited.

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1027-8 Kicker Brevard's number one catcher. 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
3: Woo!

Oh, I love it. From her Dandelion album, it's Ella Langley. That is Loving Life Again. You got it first here on 102.7, a hit kicker. Brevard's number one country. It's Mike in the Midday getting you through a Tuesday workday. 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

0: That's latest from Jelly. Get those hands up on 1027 A Hit Kicker. Brevard's number one country, Mike in the Midday on your Tuesday. That feels like a Monday all day, doesn't it? Hopefully you had an enjoyable three-day holiday, Labor Day weekend. And your next holiday weekend, if you get Columbus Day off, will be in October 10th, 11th, 12th. If your workplace does not honor or recognize Columbus Day, for that matter, as a national holiday, then you got to wait till Christmas. We found out earlier, so... Anyway, but now it's back to the grind. We're supposed to be all productive today. Do you feel productive? All right, so if you're tired when you get home, we talked about this a little bit last week, but the documentary Untold Mr. T, I Pity the Fool, debuts today on Netflix. And according to Mr. T, he's just not happy with the way they portrayed him. So he said they did a horrible job. He said, if you don't really know me, you think I'm such a bad guy, and I'm really not. So they talked to his pastor for 30 minutes, and they got like 15 seconds in the whole documentary. So he's not happy with it, but man, you know, if you were in any time, or if you were around in 85 and you were old enough to know who Mr. T and the A-Team and WrestleMania with Hulk Hogan, Roddy Piper and Paul Orndorff and all that, man, you know who Mr. T is. And he was big in the mid-80s, wasn't he? So yeah, that's on Netflix starting today. He doesn't like it, but you know what? We can watch it and take it with a grain of salt.
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6: What's up, y'all? I'm Cole Wetzel with my new song with Ella Langley, Jaded. It's Your Music Plus.
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6: Yeah, me and Ella had been talking for a little while about reconnecting on getting back in the studio, trying to follow up. You know, that's why we fight. And we got in the room together, and Jaded kind of came, with George Smith and Ernest in the room with us as well. Came really easy, and it turned out

0: That was Coetzel featuring Ella Langley with Jaded. It's Your Music Plus, sponsored by Gusto.
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3: 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And 1027 The Hit Kicker wants to give you a chance to get there in style. We're giving away four trips to four lucky fans. You could be one of them. This is one trip that'll have you saying, FIFA Las Vegas, y'all. 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

1027, a hit kicker. Brevard's number one country mic in the midday, playing the most nonstop country hits. Got to say hi to Bobby with an I. Wants to hear some Blake Shelton and his latest. Here's Let Him In Anyway.

0: 1027 Hit Kicker Brevard's number one country. It's Mike in the Midday. That is Stella, Lefty, and Boston. All right, so according to a new report, they say the most popular beer in America right now is the Michelob Ultra. They say the least popular beer is the Milwaukee's Best Ice. Remember when ice, Molson Ice, everything was like, that was the new thing. Supposed to be, that was when that first came out. And remember Zima? Oh my gosh, I'm aging myself here. When Zima came out, I put, what is that, Tanqueray in that one time. Never did that again. Bartender's like, you should try this. Like, oh, I'll try the new Zima. Take a swift out of that. So I took a swift out of it. And she grabbed the Tanqueray from back behind the bar and she filled it up the rest of the way. And she's like, now try it. I'm like, oh, okay. Yeah. No thanks. Sick as a dog. All right. They say Wisconsin loves beer the most in the survey as well. Bud Light came in second as America's favorite, followed by Stella. I like Stella. Budweiser, Guinness, Coors Light, Busch Light, Miller Light, Blue Moon, as long as you got the orange in it. And then, of course, Corona with a lime. No beer drinking now. You had enough of that over the weekend. Simmer down now, Turbo.
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1027, the Hit Kicker, Brevard's number one country, Mike in the midday. Getting up on out of here, making room for Eric DeNiro coming in at 3 to get you through the rest of your Tuesday afternoon. I do appreciate you tuning in, my friend. Have a good one. Stay safe. And remember to keep on smiling. Why, you ask? Well, makes people wonder what you've been up to. Remember, friend, God loves you and so do I.

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1027, the Hit Kicker, Brevard's number one country on a Tuesday that feels like a Monday, which is way better than a Monday where you think it's Tuesday all day. Here's Hudson Westbrook with Painted You Pretty on the Hit Kicker.

0: 1027, the Hit Kicker, Brevard's number one country. Labor Day is over, and that is the unofficial end of hot dog season. The National Hot Dog and Sausage Council says that between Memorial Day and Labor Day, Americans eat 7 billion hot dogs.
1: Looks like it's time to go fishing again.
2: The fish are biting and the boats are rolling. It's time for the Hit Kicker Fishing Report with a crew at Saltwater Cowboy Bait and Tackle.
3: Hey, anglers, Derek here with the Saltwater Cowboy Bait and Tackle. North Jetty's been the spot for snook biting on pigfish, croakers, and shrimp during that early morning outgoing tide. Tons of oversized fish and keepers being reeled in. Mangrove snapper's still going strong with shrimp and greenies and a few Spanish mackerel mixed in there. South Jetty and T-Dock have been crowded during the holiday, but producing snook and mangroves all times of the day. Get out there and get your lines tight. Fish on.
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1027 The Hit, Kicker Brevard's number one country. 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You get a bunch of other cool stuff, too. Here's Jason Aldean with Anytime Soon.

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darling. 102.7, the Hit Kicker, Brevard's number one country. This sounds good, but it's hard to believe. 91% of people claim that avoiding food waste is very important to them. I don't like to waste food. Kinda like

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0: 1027, the hit kicker, Brevard's number one country. And yes, you can still wear white after Labor Day. The saying dates back to the Gilded Age in the late 19th century, when it was a fashion faux pas to wear any white clothing after summer ended on Labor Day, because white indicated you were still in vacation mode and weren't getting your hands dirty.
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1: Arlen Lauren, the producer, clued us in on a situation where one of her husband Clay's friends, you know, one of the rowdy ones, Dallas.
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1: Were you the guest or did you own the home where something got destroyed within minutes? And then, do you go full on collections or how do you deal tomorrow morning?

0: 1027, the hit kicker, Brevard's number one country. I'm Eric De Niro. Everybody's doing different things to honor Dolly Parton, but I think this might be one of the coolest. American Airlines renumbered their daily flight from Dallas to Nashville in honor of Dolly Parton. It'll be known as Flight 925 starting March 28th of next year.
1: Kincaid and Dallas. Google says that pumpkin spice searches just hit an all-time high. That can't just be all women fueling
2: them. 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
1: 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Good morning. 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
1: 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A contemporary art exhibition took an unexpected turn last week when an art collector offered $4,000 for what he believed was an experimental sculpture, only to discover that the artwork was actually just a broken vacuum cleaner that was used by the venue's cleaning staff.
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0: Coe Wetzel on what it's like to work with Ella Langley.
1: It's great. You know, we've been friends for a very long time, so anytime we can get in the room and get in the studio, it's phenomenal. So glad to have this.

1027, the Hit Kicker, Brevard's number one country. 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

0: 1027, the Hit Kicker, Brevard's number one country. Remember when we were all cutting the cord to cable to move to streaming services because it was cheaper? Not anymore. Streaming prices are rising more than cable and much faster than the rate of inflation. One solution is to cycle, meaning you just have one streaming service at a time, maybe an alternate.
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I'm Eric De Niro. A grill brush recall is in effect due to serious internal injuries. If people are eating grill brushes, we're in worse shape than I thought.

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1027, the Hit Kicker Brevard's number one country, Lainey Wilson, will host the CMAs for the third year in a row. 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

0: 1027, the hit kicker, Brevard's number one country. I'm Eric De Niro, and the far right is on the verge of gaining a historic amount of power in Germany. 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

1027, the Hit Kicker, Brevard's number one country. That wraps it up for me. 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Stick around for Country Nights Live with Bev. She takes over at 7. I leave you tonight with Megan Maroney and Beautiful Things.

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